0: ici.
1: Ici, Alsace.
2: Yes. M'appelle comment? Hey Martinez, you ready, girl?
3: Come on, let's do this, gang.

something that I can't fix. Cause I can do it in the mix. And if your man gives you trouble just to move out on a double, and you don't let it trouble your brain, cause away goes trouble down the drain. Said away goes trouble down the drain.